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God, he wrote a book. It lets you off the hook to find the truth inside.

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Embrace me in her wings until I get the swing. Lay

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He was a peaceful man. 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Holy wars and murder, rage, self-righteous fervor.

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Until I get the swing.

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I walk them one by one just to see the sense of unity, the inward looking sense.

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Enraptured by an erotic sculpture. 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Dreaming of modeling clay.

by Two Birds at the Window. Meeting lots of cocks and hens and crows and eagles and hawks. I feel chained and gagged as if I'm in a prison, unable to escape. Others are inside.

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The chickens were painted white for recognition, while others were painted purple. I've been whitewashing. White, white, white washing. Washing.

ground control to Major Tom. Ground control to Major Tom. Take your protein pills and put your helmet on. 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